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Fuck that. Fuck that shit. 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Fuck that shit. 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

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The inner kid will always teach me how to win. With the sins, cause I've been and I've always been. Imperfect human kin, an imperfect human kin.

It's not about getting drunk only. It's the only group with a very keen sense of how very, very short life is.